wait for it to stop. And in the room, locked up inside me, you're gonna stay.

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It creeps beneath your crawling skin. It lives without, it lives within you. Feel the fever coming, you're shaking and twitching. You

Stick it, stick it, stick it, stick it, stick it, stick it, stick it, stick it, stick it, stick it, stick it, stick it, stick it, stick it, stick it, stick it, stick it, stick it, stick it, stick it, stick it, stick it, stick it, stick it, stick it, stick it, stick it, stick it, stick it, stick it, stick it, stick it, stick it, stick it, stick it, stick it, stick it, stick it, stick it, stick it, stick it, stick it, stick it, stick it, stick it, stick it, stick it, stick it, stick it, stick it, stick it, stick it, stick it, stick it, stick it, stick it, stick it, stick it, stick it, stick it, stick it, stick it, stick it, stick it, stick it, stick it, stick it, stick it, stick it, stick it, stick it, stick it, stick it, stick it, stick it, stick it, stick it, stick it, stick it, stick it, stick it, stick it, stick it, stick it, stick it, stick it, stick it, stick it, stick it, stick it, stick it, stick it, stick it, stick it, st

special guest for you this evening. So, well, thank you. Oh, this is totally overwhelming. Thank you very much. We'd like to thank you.